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0: 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Schönen Montagvormittag mit SR3.
1: One ticket, please. Lord have mercy, everybody's here. Hey, what's going on, man? Yeah, she's at home. Yeah, she's at home.

mama, she got it sticking in the cameraman. 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And he's up there. What's that?